0: FMZ. Muito mais rádio.
1: Yo, man.
2: Yo.
1: Open up, man.
2: Yo, what you want, man?
1: My girl just caught me.
2: You made her catch you?
1: I don't know how I let this happen.
2: With who?
1: The girl next door, you know?
2: Nah.
1: I don't know what to do.
2: So it wasn't you.
1: Oh.

0: slowly. It's hard to say that I'd rather stay awake when I'm asleep, because my dreams are bursting.
1: Sente violão. E disparada na audiência. Audiência.